Let me give you some American love right now, baby. Give me all that right now. Life on the radio. Vienna City Karaoke. Be traveling around the world, man. Never find love like you, baby. Your love is so sweet. Ain't no love like yours out here. Give me love, man. Say, travel around the world.

0: What you say, man? Vienna City Karaoke.
1: Woo. Enjoy.
0: Then I find you. What are you saying? Find you right here, man. Live on the radio, Vienna City Karaoke. So what's the vibe of the motion, man? 19th of September. Next week, Saturday, Comerican Jesse Party. At Santa Maya, man. It's a big one. In California, bah. What are you saying, man?
1: Enjoy.
0: So we're still vibing with Miss Gold right now. It's a vibe of the motion now. We're coming in with the energy, ladies and gentlemen. You know what time it is. Yo, what's up, Miss Gold? Give me all your energy tonight. What's y'all say? One of the Spanish lines you can't forget in the game out here. Talk to me now.

0: your life's up, your life is too short.
1: That does it.
0: So girl, if you want to come to my hotel, baby, I'ma give you my room key. Feeling the way you carry yourself, girl, and I want to get with you, just a cutie. But if you want to come to my hotel, all you got to do is holler at me, because we have been out to party, checking out sex in the morning. What's up? Give it up for Brooklyn, man. Brooklyn, where you at? Hey, Brooklyn, where you at, man? Is Brooklyn in the building tonight? Hey, Brooklyn. Brooklyn, are you here? So how about the mic right now, man? Give me some five figures right here.
2: Enjoy.
0: Hey, Brooklyn, you doing this song. Where you at? Why I try your best one more way? What are you saying, man? Ah, is that you, beautiful lady?

What I say, bro? Chada. What say? It's not what do be on TV. I say no way you are channel. Where you are channel for Kono? What I say? And where you are Kono? What say what do no way you are channel? You understand what I'm talking about? Yes, I know. Let me see what you are. What are you saying, bro?

0: We on stage. Welcome to Vienna City. What are you saying, man? We up in the building tonight. Then it's MC Kelly. 19 September, Kumerican Jesse Party at Santa Mayo Bay. Get on, bro. We up in the building tonight.
1: Oh,
0: wow. Yo, Sniff.

0: What's it would do? Be I'm not what you said. The way you were watching, no.
1: Oh, what's wow. Now? You were fantastic.
0: And I feel I want to you me answer what do. What's you said? The way you were watching, no. Show love, man. Give it up. So you better do this one out here on the 19th. Camaro County Jesse Party. It's a vibe with the courtesy. Your lyrical. Welcome to the party. Give it up for Stella. One of the baddest it's queens out here. Ladies and gentlemen. Come on.
2: Baby.
0: Why you gonna clock it, baby? What's up now?
2: Baby.
0: Your lyrical bloody.

isso aí, ladies and gentlemen.

0: What's the day?
1: Ma choque au papéry, stala visa.
0: Ah,
1: bye, I'll see you later.
0: Well, I'm gonna see you later, y'all. Hasta la visa. Ah,
2: enjoy.
0: The Comerica Jesse Party is here. Are you ready? 19 September, Asante Mayo, oh my. Your jersey is your ticket, Unia. So next week, Thursday, two coins will come here with the jerseys. We are told here for that Saturday because in California, shitty, but you can't be left out like that. 19th, man. What are you saying? It's a vibe in the roll call. One of the baddest queens out here, man. Give it up for Ella Banksy. Presidente.
2: Enjoy.
0: Yeah, this one is for the motherland. I repeat to Katie, man. I say. So as we proceed to give you what you want tonight, all the beautiful ladies out here, join us when I call with her right now and sing along. No negativity in the building tonight. Say what? Talk to me.

0: Enjoy.
1: DJ Frankie. 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I go grab the music. What are you saying now? Live in the building tonight, Alabama. You know what time it is, y'all.

0: What's up? Yo, we up in the building tonight. What do you say now? What if I do what now?
1: Enjoy.
0: What you say, man? Girl, me want free one, yeah. Put me as a around, yeah. Girl, you give me the tightest world me ever get in my life. Yo, give it up for Isabella.
1: Enjoy.
0: Yeah, Isabella, give me a, you play through, man.

0: Wow! Beautiful!
1: Alright, that does it!
0: Ladies and gentlemen, give it up for Isabella. My mind is telling me no, that my body is telling me, hey, baby, I don't want to hurt nobody. But there is something that I must confess. Oh my God. Christabel, you're too sweet. Allah. One and all, the man, 28 years on the microphone, London's finest. Number one. One of the ones that started the game of MC Garner, man. Give it up for Lyrical Dirty, Mastermind Rainer.
2: 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Your London DJ, pick up on yourself.

0: say tonight?
1: Ooh.
0: DJ Machiavelli, what's up, yo? Yo, subscribe to hip hop. You know what time it is.

0: What you say, man? Talk to me, yo.
1: Yeah. It's been a ride. I guess I had to go to that place to get to this one. Now, some of you might still be in that place. You're trying to get out.

Yes, my people, make some noise. Good morning. Good morning. Yeah, let's make some noise this morning. It's a beautiful new day, Friday, September 11, 2026. It's just about 26 inside 6. Top of the morning to all of you. Pretty sure a lot of you are like, yo, when did Reggie Rockstar recorded White Clef's John, Two Face, and Carl Cassie? Be years ago. Guys, love this one as glad. Yes, and I'm glad to be here this morning to serve you breakfast, and you. Pretty sure you are glad as well to be here on the city's number one breakfast show, Y1025 FM. Well, coming up this morning on a Friday morning, we talk entertainment. Pretty sure you have an idea. Some of the things we're going to be discussing this morning, but yeah, we're still going to delve into them. A lot of things have happened this week. I'm going to bring them down here and make sure that at least we are taking a different twist altogether. Welcome to the show. Now, as you get ready for the day, let me remind you that you and your family can enjoy refreshing bar times with a live show proudly made in Ghana. Yes. 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

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We are in the Doom Access Bank building, also at a Doom Wear opposite Malcolm. And then our P's are close to our Day Cadillac store. So you know we are all over Osinko. Just to make sure that you have a wonderful shopping experience. Soccer Bet says, yeah, we know the games are ongoing. The weekend is here, it's going to be active. Yeah, boys are going to be active online. Yesterday I saw two boys, one saying, oh, me wait, first one, me nyase. And the second one, so me nyase. And they were discussing it. I heard them. One of them is in the studio right now. But it's all good. Yeah, Soccer Bet says, listen, they are offering you a great opportunity to win, even when you are losing with Soccer Chance. 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We're still going to make sure that we reward you. At least you have three times your stake. That's a cushion for you. Always remember to bet responsibly. Please remember, terms and conditions do apply. Diamond. 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

0: Yes, indeed. His name is Fuso DG. This is Island.
1: I think I'm in.
0: You want to add this to your playlist? You want to have a bit of soca and dancehall?
1: Place it.
0: Yeah, you can go in for this one. Fuso DG Island. On Y1025 FM.
1: Feel it's loud enough.
0: It's a new morning. If you're just tuning in, welcome to the show. Yeah. Welcome to YFM. Yeah. Welcome to Rise and Shine. Yeah. Welcome to the voice that wakes you up in the morning. Yes, NY DJ here.
1: You and I.
0: Now, as the kids return to school, you know, in the morning, they have to get some good breakfast, right? 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

0: Is it your birthday? Yeah, it's your birthday today. Go shout it. It's your birthday. Well, if it's not your birthday, you still want to have a bit of some nice taste in your mouth. You're thinking of summer cakes. Yeah, summer cakes says, Charlie, we'll go sort you. All you have to do is just give us a call. There's a ring here. Or just come through. 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Let's make that day special for you. Or let's make your today a very memorable one.
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You get to indicate the innovation track it actually aligns with. Attach any required supporting information and submit it before the deadline on September 30. So when you do this, it could be the next big thing, developing that solution. I remember the last time I told you that one of the things why I didn't understand why people were going against Abeku Santana was the fact that if you identify a problem and you're able to provide a solution, you stay in business. You know, MTN realized that, Charlie, you want to send money, and who had ding somebody develop Momo, and the person is in business. Don't want to understand, or you want to fight. Garden City University says if you are looking to pursue a career in business and applied sciences, then your home should be Garden City University. 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

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Call these numbers. Definitely you get in touch with us. Well, yesterday we dropped that new single, Dope Nation, coming through with

0: Music coming from Kiss Daniel and then Techno, and this is Buga 21 Inside 7. Welcome to Friday, welcome to Rise and Shine, welcome to Entertainment. Yes, this is where we talk all the entertainment and make sure that you have something to pick from here, not just the shout, not just the noise, but of course, something quite educative. So this morning, we have very interesting conversations to have. One of them has to do with the work I do, traditional media. Yeah, typically we say, okay, there's traditional media and we make mention of radio and TV. Primarily, these are the two traditional media platforms that we know. Of course, we had newspapers and all that as well. And now we have digital media, where things are done on the internet. We have websites, we have the YouTubes, we have the TikToks, we have Instagram, we have all the streaming platforms. Now that's where things go digital. For some time now, people have assumed that, I mean, even some years back, people said traditional media would die because digital media was in existence. And there had been that challenge. But today, when we sit back, the question we ask ourselves is, has traditional media lost it? Like, are there things that you think traditional media has lost? When it comes to radio, are you getting that education again? There are people who say they don't listen to radio again. Because we're tuning in our own Tebiontinya Sasimbia. There are those who say they don't watch TV again. Honestly, I don't remember last time I sat back to watch TV. Unless when it was the World Cup. That's when sometimes I watched. Sometimes if I even watched online. Because I don't remember last time I watched TV. And I know there are people who don't even remember the last time they listened to radio or watched television. That's because things are going digital. But the question is, back then when you tuned into radio, you anticipated something. You wanted to listen to some good conversation. You wanted to listen to some good information. You wanted to hear some education. You wanted to be entertained as well. You wanted to be edified. Like, these were the core principles and the core values that whenever you tune into your radio station, you wanted to hear. That seems to be changing. That seems to be on the decline. That's why people say they don't even pay attention to these platforms any longer. The question is, what could have caused it? Is digital media taking a toll on traditional media? In that now, traditional media has told the way of digital media. You listen to some content, of course, now you have podcasts online and all that. People are sharing their opinions, either well-informed or ill-informed. They are sharing their opinions. It's on the go, right? Unlike radio. And now digital advertisers or radio stations are now being forced to do shows like that so that they can get adverts from, you know, all these companies. Because all these companies now want to have impressions. They want to see numbers. How many people are watching? Like the views. They want to see that 1,000 people are watching live. That's when they want to advertise on your show. So now radio stations are also tempted to do certain shows that will get the eyeballs. TV stations are now tempted to employ influencers and people who perhaps have no idea about the ethics of radio or TV to be on the platforms so that Sebi almost can say hununa trendy. So now people sit on radio and their mindset is to trend. Yes, irrespective of what the conversation is, the goal is to trend. They have to say things that will make them trend. That's the most important thing for them. Radio stations are tempted to employ them. Again, TV stations are tempted to employ them. Now, if you're a radio presenter, part of your KPIs, if you don't get certain threshold, like certain views online and all that, so the question this morning is traditional media losing its relevance due to the pressures of digital media? Then again, we're going to look at one thing that's been trending all throughout the week. Like I said, trends. South Korea has been in the news. Someboy has been in the news. The two have been going back to back. At some point, it's halted now. Now, we're going to look into that as well this morning. If you've got any opinion, if you've got something to share, please get on Facebook now. We are live on Facebook. Please go and join the live. Why? So that we have so many people there. Otherwise, Ombe Imedi. Obey me, the Omega NY crowd views, no views, Oko live, I'm from Bavu. You are not able to beat your TNUN. So please get on Facebook. But you can also join us with your messages on X at NYDJ Live at Y1025FM. So I get to read them. Starting off this morning with Excite. Excite is up in the studios this morning. Good morning, Excite.
1: Good morning, NY.
0: How are you doing this morning?
1: I'm very, very well. How about you?
0: I'm doing good. I'm managing.
1: That's the goal.
0: I don't know where this thing is coming from, but I didn't have any dreams. I've been sleeping all my summer.
1: Well, it's maybe. I think you've been stressing throughout the week. It could be.
0: Well, I can't really tell, but
1: I'm sure you're done with exams now, so.
0: Oh, long time.
1: Yeah,
0: long
1: so
0: time.
1: There's some been, kind of I've relief.
0: Done. I've been there for a long time.
1: That's good.
0: But I don't know where it's coming from. I might be TMA, yeah. But we go manage.
1: Yeah.
0: Yeah, oh, bear my dear.
1: Now, wow.
0: Yes. So, I mean, how's the week been, though?
1: Well, this week has been very, very interesting. I want to say interesting because of the happenings going back and forth online and then surrounding us. I followed conversations, but so far, so good.
0: Okay.
1: I think we want to hopefully see the end of the brouhaha going on our online and other
0: with
1: platforms.
0: Our artists.
1: Certainly.
0: I'm not sure it's going to end, though. Let's not forget, Shatawale says he will go live today. So
1: that's true.
0: Have you seen him in his jar?
1: Yeah.
0: You know, he says he's going to finalize everything today. He's going to give his judgment today. The ruling will be out today. So, Shatta will go on live today. Obviously, Onosumekwako can't be my Asama Saba.
1: Exactly.
0: It's going to be a long weekend. It's going to be a long weekend. But I mean, like I said, you know, during the introduction, there are so many things happening now. Traditional media up against digital media. Is digital media having a toll on traditional media? Are seeing the kind of content that you now find on radio, on TV? Is it because people are now tilting towards digital more? And so let's do what the people on the digital spaces want so that we can also stay in business. Is there any tool?
1: Well, let me say good morning to our listeners one more time. And then it's always good to be here to add up to conversations for national development. Mm. And then on this particular topic, it's a conversation either a yes or a no situation. Because we in the traditional media, we still value what we do here.
0: Want to stay in business.
1: Yeah, I still want to stay in business. The digital media is here to amplify what we do already with the traditional media. Because of course, there are still conversations of national interest that currently goes on traditional media, which you don't mostly see on the digital platforms. Because we know the digital platforms are, majority of them are personal, like, institutions or personal media platforms, which mostly they are agenda driven. But with the traditional media, we are educating the masses, we are educating the citizens. So and then we go through a particular criteria with editorial, with some kind of editing, with some kind of fact checking, and then research. Which, you know, you are coming out to educate your audience on this particular topic for them to probably understand what is going on surrounding our nation. But with the digital media, since most of them are agenda driven, and then their focus is to maximize their views and then
0: make money.
1: They are quick to
0: put out anything.
1: Without fact checking or research. Because of course they are putting pressure on the traditional media. Exactly. When we have an issue that breaks up, let's say a breaking news, it's quite easier for a blogger or a podcaster to quickly enter his studio and do something and post within the next hour. But when we come to the traditional media, it goes through some processes. We need to make calls, we need to make some background checks to know that this is the narrative. We can't just come and ill-inform our audience just because we want to be the first to broadcast first to bring the news out. So I think the digital media is here to amplify what the traditional media is doing already. But right now, since, like you said earlier, is based on numbers, the traditional media has also capitalized on what the digital media is doing to be at par with them, because of course they are putting pressure on the traditional media. There are so many conversations that you won't hear on traditional media, but you find it going on the digital platform just because it's easy. There's no one to check them. There's no NCE there to probably check what you are doing, whether it's right or not, or sanctions.
0: Whip them into line.
1: Exactly. Mm. So it's easier for them to come out in their own circles or wherever they find themselves and lead the narrative, whilst the traditional media will take time and then make sure they're educating the people in the right sense. Mm. So in that way, they put pressure on the traditional media. Mm. That's how come we find so many radio platforms and TV platforms who also have a YouTube channel.
0: Mm-hmm.
1: Because of course, when they do their content, they still want people to follow what they did.
0: Yeah, for those who couldn't tune into radio and all that, to also have a bigger feel of it.
1: They are trying to be at par with the digital media so that they don't lose out completely.
0: Mm.
1: Because there's been a shift online. And then when I say there's been a shift online, we have majority of the youth. Mm. That's the ages between 18 to, let's say, 45, the active working force.
0: Mm.
1: They have access to their phones. When an information is out, they quickly go online to check.
0: Yeah.
1: But with aged, like they're from their 50 years and above, they still stick to the traditional media because, of course, they don't have the privilege to be checking.
0: They want to hear it on the radio.
1: Exactly, because they know that they have salient or renowned journalists who will come and educate them, who will break things down to their level. But with the social media, it's like everybody has the access.
0: Yeah.
1: So the moment the news is out, we quickly go on YouTube, Twitter, just to check whether is the truth or not. For all you know, we might be misled by what they've already broadcast.
0: Yes. Media.
1: So, like I said, it's a yes or no. We have a fraction of individuals or the fraction of the public that still stick to the traditional media. Personally, I'm a youth. I'm a millennial.
0: Mm-hmm.
1: But I pick most of my information on radio.
0: Mm.
1: In the morning, if I want to listen to the topics in the national,
0: things that are happening.
1: I used to listen to Dr. Kwame Dikra because I know that aside him breaking things down, his resource people are well informed. They're educated. They are mostly, they are on top of issues.
0: Yeah.
1: So they come and then they come from all angles for me to understand what's going on.
0: Mm-hmm.
1: Rather than just fall on what's going on social media with probably someone who has about 200K views thinking
0: because he has the
1: following, he can command the narrative.
0: Mm.
1: But because I need to know, get the breakdown of what is going on in our country or in on top of issues, I need to listen to the news, the 6 a.m. news or the 6 p.m. news, because I know that these are the top stories that will be
0: headlined
1: during that section. Mm. So I don't just follow the traditional media just because it's in vogue now. So I believe we still have a fraction of people, even with the youth, some still follow the traditional media to know what is
0: happening.
1: Yeah, happening in around us.
0: Interesting. Well, so that's exciting. I mean, yes, I do agree. You know, years ago, I remember at YFM, for instance, we had a staff kind of thing where in-house training, because there's something we called Radio 360.
1: Okay.
0: Because you realize that, yes, we are moving digital, and so whatever is happening on radio, there's somebody who perhaps cannot listen at that time.
1: Yeah.
0: And so the person must have a feel of it online. That's how come radio stations are streaming their shows either to iTunes or Apple Music, or they are still streaming on
1: Facebook or YouTube,
0: other platforms. Yeah. Exactly. To make sure that people are getting along, they don't lose out on that. But the challenge is that now, radio stations are employing people who are called influencers, basically because they have numbers. Now, most of these influencers often do not know about the ethics of journalism or radio or TV. All they care about is to just come and sit there and have their gossip kind of thing that they do as podcasts.
1: Yeah.
0: You know, for podcasts, yes, people can sit there and have their opinions, whether, like I said, whether well-informed or ill-informed, or feels who are canadrin or corny baby. But radio was not like that. Radio has a different purpose. Now, if you have a conversation and then it's about perhaps say healthcare, you have resource people in healthcare having those conversations. So when you listen, you are well informed. The kind of English that we used to listen to on our radio, the kind of chi when we tune into GCR and OTEC, and when you want to listen to King Kaime and all those things, the kind of programming that we could actually have on radio and TV. Of course, people's interests change. Now, they've changed. You can listen to radio from morning and you'll get angry because you listen to the kind of content and you are wondering why. You can listen to mid-morning radio shows and the language they are using, very explicit.
1: Yes.
0: and they are using them on radio. Now, how do I sit in the car and listen to this with my child? So then I wouldn't listen to radio.
1: Yeah.
0: You can listen to a drive time. You have picked your kids from school. You are going home. And whatever they are discussing is sexually explicit.
1: Yeah, broad daylight.
0: And they don't care. Nothing about ethics. And so they don't care. Now the question is radio losing it because now digital platforms don't censor anything? They don't care. Or can I join or can I call? Or your influencer? Or numbers into your call? So then traditional media is looking at, listen, let's bring these people in so that we can also tap into their numbers. We can have people listening to us. We can actually get some of the advertisers come on board. Are we losing it because of these things? Or you think there should be a way out? Like, okay, fine. Yes, the person is an influencer, has no knowledge about ethics of journalism or radio or TV. But once we want to bring the person in, then let's train the person.
1: Yeah.
0: So that the person understands that this is what you, I mean, these are things you can do on your podcast.
1: Yeah.
0: But you can't do this on radio or TV. But then again, can these people do it? Because that is not what they are known for. In their digital spaces. Because, you see, look at, I don't want to mention any name, but if you get on the digital platforms and you see some of the content that people create, and we want to actually recreate them for TV, you ask yourself, is this possible? Can this be allowed? So, is traditional media being forced to move a certain way with programming and all that, basically because people are tilting towards digital?
1: Yes. And why? You see, let me come from this angle. We know that in the radio and TV industry, majority of our presenters and then our staff mostly are not people who have gone through the journalism school or the GIE. Mostly, they are people who are popular. And then the ideology is, once you are popular and then you carry the numbers, you can translate it. Yes, you can translate it in the media, as in TV or radio, which I think is somehow it's an error to some extent, because like you said, most of these are not well trained or they are not educated as to the working ethics in journalism. They come because they have the public appeal. They come and then they want to translate it into this on a show, so they lack that ethics. Just like you said, there are some kind of languages and kind of topics we discuss body light. You wonder, was there a producer or was there a program manager who approve of this particular content?
0: A lot of radio stations don't have programs managers now.
1: Well, that's true.
0: A lot of them.
1: And then another thing is, because most media houses are struggling to get financial benefits, they want to capitalize on these influencers and recoup benefits from their, because they have numbers. Because of course, if let's say
0: it's more of a numbers game now.
1: A numbers game now. And then because they know that you have numbers, you can bring in more adverse to your platform. Just as I said, in traditional radio or TV, we have this mechanism for tracking viewers and listeners at a particular point in time. That's the geopool.
0: Yeah.
1: Which is easily less, it's not easily previewed to business people or the corporate Ghana.
0: Of course.
1: Yes. But when you go online, we know that in an hour we had about 10,000 views. Anybody can attest to it.
0: Of course. So if I'm a business person, real time.
1: Yes. If I'm a business person, I want to advertise my products on a platform. Because I know the numbers on digital platform, and then I'm not privy to the numbers on the traditional media,
0: of course
1: I might be tilted to go to the digital media, which will be a disadvantage to the traditional media. So in view of this, now let's also do what the digital media is doing, so that we can also attract some kind of business to our channel and also get money to pay our staff. So that's one of the problems that's putting so much pressure on the traditional media. They are foregoing their ethics and then the proper way to do broadcast or journalism, because of course they are not earning much, so they are looking for ways and means to stay in business. So if in that sense I can bring, let's say, a social media influencer to my media house for a show, probably 2 hours, and I have like almost 200,000 views, and then I can use that particular statistics
0: to tell my business that, listen,
1: these are the kind of views I get with this brunch time, or let's say a drive time. It will be influenced, it will make this business people be more like convinced to bring their products to my channel to advertise. So it's one of the things that's really for me. Just as you said about podcasts, there are some contents on podcasts. People, you see people bringing it on traditional media, and you wonder yourself, I belong to this podcast, Afro City Extra. Mm. One of our sessions, yes, imagine why. They wanted us to discuss Azikiwe. I was like, wow, upon all the things going on in entertainment, going on in Ghana, we wanted to discuss Azikiwe.
0: Oh, but then UTV sat for hours and discussed
1: Azikiwe. I was Azikiwe, so disappointed.
0: Did you know I never knew what Azikiwe was like? I didn't even know until on social media I started seeing Azikiwe trending. Yeah. I'm like, ah, what is it? Not knowing it's something that has been coined by people on TikTok.
1: On TikTok.
0: And now it's become a term. And, you know, TV stations sit for hours to discuss somebody's leaked
1: then sex. I was tape so disappointed. A whole TV station, upon all the contents there, traditional or like the salient topics in our entertainment industry, we can discuss for either support or some kind of benefits.
0: Are you their programs manager?
1: That's what come. I got disappointed because I believe the programs manager might have gone through the system.
0: No, but programs he manager knows. Approved it. So
1: just be.
0: No, programs manager approved it, so they could go ahead and do it. What? That's why I'm saying that maybe there's that pressure for people to, you know, tap into whatever is happening on digital and then get it on radio. Now, you know, like you said, things get, you know, news items are picked from socials.
1: Yeah.
0: Things break on the digital space before, you know, traditional media wants to tap in and also wants to discuss it. People run their podcast, the traditional media wants to pick it. Mm-hmm. It looks like traditional media is staying back, it's lacking. I know traditional media houses that are also starting the podcasting. So apart from what they are doing on radio, there are behind the scenes and background stuff that they also do online to make sure they are also staying relevant in the digital space. It's not just what you do on radio now and that's that online.
1: Yeah.
0: No. Cut portions where it makes it exciting for them to enjoy as well. So there's that stress on there. But let me welcome Mula into the studios. Mula, good morning.
2: Morning, my brother.
0: I hope you are doing good.
2: Sometimes good, sometimes you manage.
1: Sometimes Yakubu.
0: Yeah.
2: How about you?
0: We are managing as well. So we are looking at, you know, digital media, traditional media, and whether, you know, there's that impact. In 7 minutes, you want to tell us, do you think traditional media is losing it?
2: No, it's a big yes. And we are losing it. I mean, being in this space for a very long time, I think we are. And there are about 793 authorized FM stations in the country.
0: 700 and what?
2: 93.
0: In Ghana?
2: Yes.
0: Really?
2: Yeah.
0: The last time I checked, the
2: 571 are operational.
1: Okay.
2: Well, authorized.
0: Yes, I mean, it means license have been given for that.
2: Yes. But 571 are currently operational, according to the NCA. Nana. Somebody is, we have a fraction of the listeners now. YFM is direct.
1: Yeah.
2: They know what they want to listen to. They know their target. And it's the youth. Over your neighbor, Papa Penny movie now, we now one or two content via Oyawaha.
0: So with what you said, let me break something down just a minute.
2: Okay.
0: With the number of radio stations you made mention of. So 31 of them are public radio stations, like, you know, government radio stations and all that. Like you have GCR and all that. 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
2: Yeah.
0: You have, oh no, Focus FM is not a community, it's a campus radio station.
2: Yeah.
0: But there are community radio stations as well, maybe within the community and all that. 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
1: across Ghana.
0: Yes. 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Indo, Kesben, they are all commercial. There are 572 of them in the country.
2: Competing for
0: the same adverts from MTN.
2: You understand? I think what is sustaining, before I get to anything else, what is sustaining radio stations more now is that I've done a research. Me, I'm a small research. What is sustaining them is a heba.
1: True.
2: And the herbal, it really works, because I have a pharmacy. Once they stop doing the adverts, the patronage for the product equally comes down.
0: Mm.
2: So it's something that I've seen and realized.
0: Mm.
2: But Nana, we are in a data-driven community now. I mean, everything that we want back end. We want real-time views. We want to be able to track, do analysis, get demographics
1: mm-hmm.
2: of the people listening to Shouts on Why, mm. listening to Rise and Shine, listening to this radio station in real time. And I think the difference is that the new media, which is the social media, has been able to do it better. Now, is there a way, let's play devil's advocate Kaka for me. Is there a way you can know the number of people listening now?
0: Mm-hmm. Jopo was mandated to do that. That was what Jopo was doing.
2: Is it active?
0: It's Jopo still... is not too active now.
2: Mm.
0: I mean, Jopo was even in South Africa, so you have to pay for it as a radio station to know, because they were bringing in the monthly ratings. So you know Ashanti region, which radio station is on top. And all that, and you have to go and buy it, because that was the data they were collecting. So you have to go and buy it.
2: Elsewhere, you are able to know the exact number of people listening to Rise and Shine.
0: Radio stations are able to install those monitors as well.
2: Dude, are they functioning?
0: Yes, I know a media house in Ghana that has it.
2: Oh. How many radio stations did we say we have?
0: That's what I'm saying. I know
2: 500 and
0: that's why I said I know a media house that has
2: a media house out of the 500.
0: I know one. I don't know of others.
2: Uh-huh. So it's non-existent.
0: Say, test.
2: Now 1/100. It has failed.
0: It
2: is
0: not
2: working.
1: I also know one.
0: It doesn't mean
2: you also know one.
1: Yes.
2: So it is two. I don't know one. Out of 571.
0: I know one.
2: So now, if Excite is a social media influencer, we know the exact number of people that is following him, 1 million. We know the number of likes. We know the kind of content that he creates. Now, when you go to the back end, you can give you demographics of the number of 19 to 30 year olds following him. What is this information going to do for somebody who sell herbal products, somebody who sell pizza, chicken, restaurants, a network provider, MTN. These are informations that people need, and it is there for everybody to see. So before I come to NYDJ, that I want you to publish something on me, for me, on your channel, I already have information. So if you go with your management or your team to present whatever you have, okay, I have been able to do this, it will excite you to know that, bro, presentation, we already know. That is what is lacking when it comes to the radio stations, because we are not able to track the number of people. That is one of them. I'm not saying that is the overall.
0: Mm.
2: One of them. You cannot give data. In a data-driven world now, first not data, then you.
0: But the point is, the data is available, like I said.
2: Mm.
0: I mean, Jopo and all that, you can still buy it.
2: What's that called, Jopo?
0: It's 500. That's data.
1: Yeah,
2: that, you are not buying it. It is there.
1: Okay, it can't.
2: You are not patronizing it, so it's mostly non-existent. How many radio stations can tell you the number of listeners at a time, real time?
0: But you see, when you have to. Before MTN comes to you, they bought Jopo. They know which radio station is doing well in Ashanti region within the times, right? When it comes to audience share, they know. So when they are coming to YFM, they know, okay, Rise and Shine, there are certain target of individuals that listen. So this advert will best suit that.
1: Mm-hmm.
0: Just like digital will give you real time now. Jopo has done that. So people still patronize that and that. But like I'm saying, there are individual radio stations who have also installed mechanisms to monitor how many people are listening to their shows at a time, in real time. When I was in South Africa, I went to one of the radio stations. The screen is there, so at any point in time, you know how many people are listening to you. the systems are in place, right? Unfortunately, he is not here. Digital will give you that real
2: so,
0: time.
2: So there is a screen. Paint yes. a picture. There is a screen there.
0: Mm-hmm. There's a screen in
2: if,
0: the studio.
2: If people are tuning off, you see it real time. You are able to track it.
0: It drops, yes.
2: Do you understand?
0: Once it drops, you don't.
2: We do not have it here. And now, person can say one or two. But you do not have it here. So first, not data instead of here, Ibiasa. You are forced to work with few people, few radio stations, because radio stations nangaza na yese. You understand? So you are forced to go and work with them. Now you go and do the ethics and everything. You have before you come on air, you switch on. Aside you knowing the ethics, you have been trained.
1: Yeah,
2: in our programs manager office. Asani abeso radio man. Now there are a book. If anything is in excess, the value of that thing comes down. That is why I started with the number of radio stations we have. Now radio station is operating a traditional, normal sports, politics, drive, entertainment, news. You will see the owner will go and open the same format to compete against its
1: sister station.
2: Sister station.
1: Yeah.
2: Or uncle station or brother station. What do they want to achieve? So what I say. So are they a few? So what I say, just like the principles of demand and supply. I didn't add those one, the value better drop it ever from. So that is the phase radio stations are in now. Now, if you want to bring, look at the conversation. Some I had links of conversation going on right on TV.
1: Yeah.
2: A woman, a lady talking, right, I don't want to mention the radio station, but talking about if you have a husband, you should have a rich side man.
1: Look at this.
2: Live on TV, national television. You see, when it comes to the online media, the social media, it can be regulated. If you have a kid watching, you can equally say, I will not allow you listen to this.
0: You set limits.
2: If you set limits. The tablets, you block some channels of it. But when it comes to radio or TV, a press, you may not even be around. And your kids will be listening to all these kind of things. And these are all things that adds up to their moral upbringing. Now it is okay to say that a married woman can have a side man who is rich, specifically rich.
0: Why are you worried about the side the woman and not the man?
2: Oh, equally, you better mother.
0: I
2: preach against adultery. So I think, sir, the numbers is really what is influencing a lot of these radio stations. Aside the fact that it is overly everywhere. And why we bought drive. What is going to be different?
0: The kind of content
2: will come. Yes, probably come and listen to you because it is in excess. From 3 to 6, drive. 4 to 6, drive. 5 to 6, drive. And then drive no BIA. So what are you doing different? That is where San Emanema will come in, because the number of radio stations in Kumasi alone, more than 50 plus. Kumasi Kakreyo, Kumasi, I didn't say Ashanti region, Kumasi. If 50 radio stations are doing drive, if I know that NYDJ is vibrant on social media, some of the trends, some of the conversations online, makes it to you. Yes, sorry, Anopa. What is trending online, yes, to come and communicate on the traditional media or the radio station. So if you are going to get trending issues and coming to talk about it on radio, why not just bring the person who started the trend in its first place and come and put the person on there. Polishing the craving on to Kasa. When you are talking about ethics, I don't think anything is wrong with it more. That is my stand on
0: bringing in influencers
2: on radio. You just have or to TV. Polish it. I think or TV. Some time ago, I saw that Salome president. There's a guy, Salome. He's called the Salome president. They brought a guy on radio, and the guy goofed. And
1: wow,
2: na, radio now I am silent because Wakanyama was Nikon Sayeka.
0: That's why I talked about the ethics, because growing up, if you tune into GBC or you tune into Otek FM, the kind of impeccable English language you were hearing. You see, legendary Ebenezer Mpabing of GTV is my friend on Facebook. Now, I watch him write impeccable language, like the words, the choice of words.
2: Tenses,
0: he's even
2: grammar.
0: He's even started pronunciation of words on Facebook.
2: And phonetics.
0: And if you tune in to listen, like there were times you'll be whipped to go and sit back
2: and sit there and listen
0: to the news, right?
2: You'll be forced to
0: listen. Because they spoke impeccable language.
2: Yes.
0: The choice of music that will be played on radio.
2: Yes.
0: And all that has been ditched. And like put now aside. When you listen to, there are times you listen to particular songs. And I keep saying this, back at Capital Radio, with MBY being programs manager, why your playlist? And you might open board for the day.
1: It's approved.
0: Why your playlist? The Abama ya approve you. Or sign in. So it's not like say everything is scripted. You have some liberty to run, right?
2: Yeah.
0: But it is guided.
2: Yeah.
0: But now, or be a DJ or a radio presenter. On your show prep, see, because we are going to show crowdy. We can't even be rest
2: to
0: you.
2: Your voice is bad.
0: Oh, by now, we better not say no. So my
2: tired.
1: Yes.
0: Or can be biakeke. MBY used to tell us that if you have nothing sensible to say, play music.
1: Play music.
0: At least in your
2: mouth for better joy. It always works when you play.
0: But maybe you are not now can't say no. Say we can't quasi asema. But it seems that has been normalized for radio now.
2: It is becoming a thing, and I will not blame them. One, because I in SS. Two, you have to compete. Because at the end of the day, look, these people, some of the things that happen on radio, they know ethically is wrong.
1: Yeah, they do know.
2: But at the end of the day, you know why they patronize it all? There's a market share who is just interested in Sebio Tafrache. And it is not just about the live radio that they are doing now. I'm talking, people are hearing me live real time. We are going to cut it and post
0: and no crying the other thing apart from CAA radio. Sebi say unu na edi we radio internet.
2: But you do not blame them
0: because of trends and also to make some revenue,
2: and there is a market for it.
0: Nti yena ye complaining ayan ye sa
2: yes. It's who they all share, who they all pass share. I made a complaint about the movie industry, but I just said be a movie industry, you know. About for me.
1: Already, yeah, good at that.
2: The movie industry now. When you see a female or what?
1: Yes, all looks.
2: It looks there. So only two looks. But what is selling now is women with fat bottles. And Untina BBL is on the rise. Because the person is overly talented. Good, great, or you're natural. Nadia Buhari netoso.
1: No.
2: It is saying that Ebane say Nadia Buhari is coming in this time. Forget about the fact that the movie industry is not at a good place. If she was coming at this time, senior connections be ne director be a, he look beyond what the people want her. And Kobeka say Nadia Buhari need to want
0: her. So that's how come. That's why radio. With the NCA, NMC, and all these are regulatory bodies that are put in place.
2: They have lost it
0: to ensure that. So it means people are sitting in offices and are making money and are not working.
1: Yeah.
0: Because they are supposed to ensure that certain you know, to set up a radio station, you need approval from what programs would have to be shared with them. They know that at this point in time, this is the program that is airing and all that, the kind of content. But now nobody cares about that.
2: If
0: prime time radio 10 a.m. somebody is discussing sexual positions,
2: Aziggy,

and the Doom Branch on the Yasida House Road on 0594-894-925. All branches have the same great taste and same good feeling. And remember that they work every single day from 11 a.m. to 11 p.m. They deliver everywhere. It looks good, tastes even better.

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0: Thank you so much, Nana.
1: Right, so a lot of prayers went into it.
0: Yes, please.
1: Does that include the guest selection?
0: Yes, definitely.
1: Guest minister selection.
0: Yes, please.
1: Last
0: yes,
1: please. Year, why Nana no more bill?
0: Last year, we had Daughters of Glorious Jesus. We had Pastor Isaiah. We had Reverend Mrs. Irene Saint-Frié.
1: Okay.
0: And I think... I forgot to the last one.
1: Right.
0: Yeah.
1: But do you plan on bringing Pastor Isaiah every year?
0: Yeah. Currently, he's a set man that the Lord wants us to repeat almost every year.
1: Mm.
0: Yes. Yes. Mm.
1: Any reason?
0: Yeah, the reason being that his passion for souls, his passion for worship, yeah, he sees everything we want to do every year.
1: Interesting.
0: Yes, please.
1: Interesting.
0: Yeah.
1: And now I see Minister Kwame Jedu.
0: Mm-hmm.
1: Another fireman.
0: Mm, firebrand.
1: Kwekutei.
0: Yeah.
1: And then I'm seeing Reverend Mrs. Ivan Sia
0: Ifie
1: again, and Pastor Isaiah Fusikwachiosu. Where is it happening at? What time is it? Is it free? Are we buying?